of your father on the front line, with no shirt on, ready to take the world on.

A band that's done some really great unplugged stuff over the years, Death Cab for Cutie on XPM with Stone Over Water. They just did a Tiny Desk concert, like just in the last week or so, and that was totally stripped back. They did an MTV.com live acoustic performance in 2004, so back to the earlier days, and I bet we got some stuff in the World Cafe archives. All this focus on acoustic because tomorrow we're going all acoustic and unplugged for Throwback Thursday. That'll start at 6 o'clock tomorrow morning with Kristen Curtis and the XPN Morning Show. I'm Amber Miller. This is the band. You can see it free at noon this Friday. 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Blowing up from Kiwi Junior.

0: Alabama Shakes are set to release their third album, the highly anticipated I Must Be Dreaming. But when they stopped by World Cafe in 2011, they were just a small band from Athens, Alabama. Coming up, a chance to hear the band as they were just getting started. An interview and performance from the archives with Alabama Shakes on the next World Cafe.
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seem to have arrived home with items in my bag from your house. There's cutlery, a tablecloth, some Hennessy, and a book on presidents deceased. I'll have them FedEx to you. It was a strange thing to do. I hope we can still be friends. Oh, it was not me, but someone else, you see, twisting the stick.

Think twice before getting involved in a game where the minority face the majority, who are faceless and born without name. Was it Knock Sink when we came across three men? They had church candles wrapped in newspaper. I bought two from them and I lit one for you. I hope the message made its way down the wire.

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I might not know what that's like, but I'm glad that you know. Give me a minute there, just a minute now. It'll come back to me.

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We were a pair once of so much despair, a heart. We were a child then, I'm sure. If we are a child then, we are children no more.

feels like a cyclone. 3 o'clock in the afternoon and I'm going home. F train is full of high school students. So much shouting, so much laughter.

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It's Throwback Thursday on XPN.

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0: 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Thank you.
1: 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XPN Unplugged on this week's Throwback Thursday.